0: on him. Did she do me? What?
1: Sorry. That just sounds funny.
0: Funny, huh?
1: Your mother? 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

bin for like a girl and are on the watching you are on oh SoundCloud tam harva tokala SoundCloud le deni august tashi den of anava hasadum marhuina august tama I'm sure you'll knock nish down le case much to show august don't know is few kinte le head yen of is few goni dologus tevwe then zone in will to against the cold diagonal in air ag bogad raig go tapionis, seo dé sean ar an Kirsty MacColl 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

Sean Nish, Mr. Scruff, agus Fee, La Honey Jew, Sean on Talbin, Keep It Unreal, Ninja Tune. Because we're seeing Hussy May on Chlore, Le E Dan, Le Instrumental Den, can Adrenaline Rush. We thought Suez, Bjog on Massive Attack. Sean Norris for an hour, and Radden for KDJ Punk KFM, Doug D. Light, Ratio De. So, Fonlin.

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Cead for an cean seo, huh? Yeah.

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Tom's Con Achru on Vibe and Ish, Shah Uroy. Trenchtown Rock. Toshi, we aced air, Red and Lifa, Kedishay, Punk Car FM, on Oris Fenor. Foes, Fair Cook, Nomi de Grin.

Hey, a story. Fos that no way to win. Shot on noise for Nora Redley for Kelly Shape Pocket Car FM. Ben Porter said, "Le half day closing." With a shin, Holishiv, Andre 3000, Le My Favorite Things. With a shin, Kim Bassi. A Hard Day's Night. Yeah. I got shot in this, The Herbalizer, Le Shaka Zulu. Bejitok Ken Elegum, like Shivsha. So fun.

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1: 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The majority of phone a home out of the hunch bars. There's no item rights that could listen to this far. Right, good luck.
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1: Shannon
0: 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So yeah, on Kian Show just vi ma unko le kainchlo migra Neil Gaelga get ak vi kerja I guess a skull Griff Gaelga ka I guess vi shigralam, oh yeah, no rev me ni so aga vi emergin of Commodore, they're like cool reggae, as Gaelga, I guess, you know, to spawn shade on couple of fuckle, I guess. 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
3: 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Keller moods like Kyol, Grand Tinta is feisty. Bidona is Brilin.
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Dear Conchin, Coolish of Telephone, Lady Gaga, agus Beyonce, agus Baby One More Time, le Britney Spears. 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

Rachel is Anam Dom, agus Shiva Geistuk le Clue agus Colleen. 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

0: 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Seo cogadh Proud Mary.
1: You know, every now and then, I think you might like to hear something from us. Nice. Easy. There's just one thing.
2: Job down in the city.
1: You see, we never, ever do nothing.
2: Working for the man.
1: Nice.
2: Every night and
1: easy.
2: Day.
1: We always
2: well,
1: do it.
2: I never lost
1: nice.
2: One minute of
1: and rough.
2: And I
1: but we're gonna take the beginning of this song
2: the thing might
1: and do it
2: been.
1: Easy.
2: Big wheel keep
1: but then we're gonna do the finish.
2: Turning.
1: Rough.
2: Proud Mary,
1: it's the way we
2: keep
1: do.
2: On burning.
1: Proud Mary,
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Congo sigi le real band on shin agus ba wahlam ma wiachas a gawa le des a brian on show radio na le fa tishgar hug she maulat shkalogadom agus fi shid ga chan blas there fad gara mila ma agat a des a nish mwetna ag dolarai shot a sona jobarte leis an euron muso

cool is an sin Dance Fui Tree o Claire Sands agus Jimmy Smith agus an Yimba o Yankari. Ag chocht suas ná, caught in it o Pale Rivers agus You're So Dark o The Felonies.

feigen und parolen le Sandow dearach an sin ar the Andorin Band Lumhain da hi o Mwernan ar Radio na Liffa Cait is a sé Punk a Cahers FM. Bi am widget a creile an funciol is radici o himpel an vlik irri tamwyd ag tusu amach san Yarman Hirsch an DDR in Newf ach baimwyd a dul hair timpel na haachin ni steini an ish shut party le Shran Kaffa agus NOT le Caltfront. 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

0: And their deeds shall find a record in the registry of fame, for their blood has cleansed completely every blot of slavery shame. So all honor and all glory to those noble sons of Ham, the gallant colored soldiers who fought for Uncle Sam.
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The Next New Low dus an sin, le Green Eyed Boy ón album Bye Bye Bipolar Polar Bear. 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

0: dressing gown. 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
0: Not so sure. So many decisions, I've got decisions, so many decisions. And I'm bored, I'm so bloody bored. 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Decisions, such decisions. Now I decide to go to bed, but my mind has other plans. Decides to think about every occasion where I've embarrassed myself.

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What a decision. And someone shouted, who would decide to do that? It was me. Bad decision. 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

0: Scott Levine ar dúsa sin le Decisions ar an nua, agus tréis sin de thuil sibh Remy Wolf le Wine Drunk, óna album nua Mud. Bhí an breith nuach ceol nua Sais nua nua Dumpsa thuil sibh an clár nuach ceol ó Can Ananié, James Brandon Lewis agus Red Lily, Stereo Silence, Paul McBride, The Next New Low, Han, Freddy Johnston, Fat Dog, Mogwai agus Iggy Pop, É Un Beat agus Q Doolin, The Rolling Stones, Johnny Marr, Scott Levine, agus Remy Wolf and Chin, Dolla Mokla, Meryl Streak, agus Be the Hammer, ona album nua, Stories They Don't Teach You in School. Gambic Scott Gaini, Vigay Slum, Zalia McGowan, Air Nimmel, A Radio and Liffa, Kiss Shea, Punk Car, F, Emma Nutt, Fondling, A Radio and Liffa, Jean K. Chock, Nella Gamer, of Galair, Self, Fall, agus Boss in Erin.
1: And bite the bullet and take the chance. And be who you always wanted to be. And stop listening to that same old nursery rhyme. The one you got brought up being told that everything is impossible and things sometimes aren't worth the hassle. Lose the ones that hold you back and stand closer to the ones who want to see you win. And I miss the people who meant the most to me, looking back on that time.

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You'll have to face it what you can and come to realize that everything in this life is a lie. And there's no time like the present, and I spend it indoors thinking about my life and how it used to be and what went wrong along with it. Every mistake I made was three quarters of the pile. And you don't have to have a massive paycheck to tell right from wrong. It's about looking after one another, and that's where we always go wrong. And I've been so close to death I could taste it. No place for hate unless aimed at the reckless ones in charge of your life. 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

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And the ones that love never, ever knew how tough it was. And with every beat and love remains, will always fall.

0: 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On Cool Jossic Chuck Newis there in Chlor Noct. Owen and Shulif, Agadi Maniha. Oh, come on, ask Agadi the Horta, I should die. I'm not. On Girl Clow, her ready enough for Kate's Che, Punka Car FM.
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So don't move good to like towards Saltos. 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

Roy Davis Jr. Transitions on chin Kearney Large Records. Public age to let on Graham Chloe already in Liffa, Kate Tache, Punka Carr. Kill to go to fake towards Sultas. Oh, so actually, if goody, hello, Tracia, the a knocked. Radio Lipper, Cape to Shape, Punk a Caravan.

0: Rocky Bond.
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0: Dancing.
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0: dancing.
1: And the bump.
0: Just pass the hands and the rhythm now.

Ken an sin an grúpa da an Cato ar cairning New Groove an rion sin dar bhanam discotech agus presin dreis sin Ken an Roy Davis Jr. Transitions ar cairnini large music tá suúda an go bhfuil si bheith túir soltas an ceolar an glóranis ag teach disteach an sin sin sé déirmí ar Reworks on edits. I'm Germ Clough, Air, Radio and Lithic, Kate to Shea.

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It's only 6 minutes till I perform. 24/7 they tell me I ate. 9 times out of 10 I'm telling the truth. 11 I

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1: 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I'll take whatever life hands me. I'm off the top and the tits were coming like a Banksy. I was feeling antsy, did it in the taxi. Watch the stress disappear like a vigilante. What's your plans, G? Nothing fancy, I'm in the city like Manuel Akanji. 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Yeah, yeah, yeah. 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Yeah, yeah, yeah, yeah. 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Watch the stress disappear like a vigilante. 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Nothing fancy, I'm in the city like Manuel Akanji. 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If you love me, won't you let me go? Yeah, yeah, yeah. That shit right though.
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Look. 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

0: Love is deceitful and sublime. 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
1: Fill anything but this deep hole that now lives in my stomach. 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

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Yin Yang, dump me in the smoking area. 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Luna Vega, change die, Autumn's remix. 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

six for the branches and shaw. Nish kill nua o Nash paints link. Oxic two sun trash in fee legion of one. Poison always poison. 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Transifor wicked La Rosa remix. 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

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August Tucson Trash In V, Caitlin Orla Eve, Fourth Dimension, Sub Aquil and Trance, Replicants, Thursday at the Ghost, The Rare Larry, Campbelltown Funk, Sunil Sharp, August Fage, Test Breaks, August Robin Wiley, Stephen Fidel, Kirk Lore, Sinead, Ihuat, Slan.